0: The master.
1: Kina. Gimana nanyara? Where is the master era? How's it? What did you enter? What a rather, I'm all just in general. More is a rather, also the system, rather, the only little money. No gas, no bath, no capacity. Do you need a cushion to my good engine? I have to go to the house. I'm not going to be able to do it.